0: News and sport brought to you by Chris Cooper and Associates, your local real estate agents. Call our sponsor, Mary Lou from Chris Cooper and Associates on 4125 1458 or pop in to the Blue House at 11 Biddeford Street, Torquay and have a chat.
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2: Hello, I'm Kim Cartwright. The owner of a distillery in Laos has now been charged over the methanol poisoning deaths of two Australian teenagers. Holly Morton Bowles and Bianca Jones died after drinking tainted alcohol at a hostel in 2024. Two Danish citizens were also killed in the incident, with the country's officials saying the business owner faces up to 4 years in prison for selling hazardous food and operating illegally. It comes after loved ones were previously told the maximum sentence could be just 1 year. Telstra says customers impacted by last week's network outage can expect to receive compensation. A Senate inquiry into the incident is taking place in Canberra, which has revealed the outage was preventable. The telco says compensation will likely be determined on a case-by-case basis rather than a blanket payout. Inquiry Chair Sarah Hanson-Young has clashed with Telstra CEO Vicky Brady over how customers will be reimbursed.
3: Will the compensation

Good afternoon and welcome to this afternoon's Mega Mix program. Jeff Kay with you now, taking you through until 3 o'clock. And a big thank you to Mike for the previous 3 hours. Always good music. Right, it is 10 minutes past the hour of 12 o'clock. And to start this afternoon's program, we have the Bee Gees with You In Again from Cliff Richard, Big Ship, and from Billy Joel, She's Got Away.

lift my heavy load to the sky. Sun comes down with a burning glow, mingles my sweat.

Yes, we're different, worlds apart, we're not the same. We laughed and played at the stars like in a game.

And that was Supertramp from their 1982 album Famous Last Words with a song called My Kind of Lady. And coming up right now, I've got a song from Wham, and it's called Freedom.

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And that was Looking for Clues from Robert Palmer. And coming up right now, I've got Whitney Houston and a song called Queen of the Night.

The clock has struck 12. The witching hour has just begun. And so has Midnight to Dawn. Aussie artist and Aussie hits from now until sunrise. So, all you night owls, settle down and settle in. Because the time is just after midnight.

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